0: McCaffrey Wines, and that is the Artist Spotlight. I'm Gary Bryan. Coming up straight ahead, the five other bands from Liverpool.
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0: All right, in just a few minutes, we're going to count down the five other biggest bands from Liverpool. But first, let's rewind with Alanis Morissette.

All right, it's time for another Rewind Custom Top 5 Countdown, and this time it's five other bands from Liverpool. You know, not the Fabs, but some other bands that made it from that city. In fifth place, the band is called EMF. Let's rewind.

0: Maka Seagulls Rewind, and that is our top five countdown. I'm Gary Bryan. Engineer Brandon Castillo is here, too.
1: Right over here.
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1: 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Wang Chung.
0: So close.
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0: All right, in just a few minutes, we're going to count down the five coolest requests of the week. The telephone top five at 844-REWIND-8. But first, let's rewind with Michael Jackson.

0: All right, it's time for this week's Telephone Top 5, the five coolest requests of the week at 844-REWIND-8. We're going to hear from Texas, New York, Las Vegas, Michigan, and this call from Southern California.
1: Hi, Gary Bryan. This is Diego Bustamante from beautiful Southern California, and I would like to hear Young Turk by Rod Stewart, which I can never get enough of hearing that awesome song. Thanks to Grand Theft Auto San Andreas.

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1: Yes, my name is Richard. I'm calling from Big Rapids, Michigan. I would love to hear one of my all-time favorite songs by Berlin called Take My Breath Away. Beautiful song. Thank you so much.

0: 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It's the Telephone Top 5 at 844-REWIND-8. 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
1: Hey, Gary. It's Antoine Williams. I'm calling from Las Vegas, Nevada. And I'd like to hear Working Hard for the Weekend by Loverboy. I want to dedicate it to all the hardworking men and women out there. And, Gary, I want to dedicate to you for the hardest working man on the radio. Keep rocking.

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1: Hello, my name is Colleen Fleeman. I'm calling from Glens Falls, New York, and we would like to hear something from Prince. Little Red Corvette,

0: counting them down, the telephone top five, and we're now up to number one. This call came in at 844-REWIND-8 from Texas.
1: Yes, Gary Bryan, this is Robert O'Connor. I'm in Bowie, Texas, and I'd like to dedicate a song, Love Shack, to my girl, Debbie Fisher. And this is a song that meant a lot to us through years.

0: B-52's Rewind, and that is this week's Telephone Top 5. Well done. 844-REWIND-8. Coming up next on the Rewind Pop Culture Quiz, Brandon Castillo.
1: Yeah, Gary.
0: Which Madonna song appears in both The Devil Wears Prada and the sequel, Devil Wears Prada 2?
1: Oh, Like a Virgin.
0: How about Unlike a Virgin?

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Killers Rewind, and that brings us back to the pop culture quiz. The Madonna song that appears in both the Devil Wears Prada movies, Vogue. Of course, let's rewind.

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1: 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I'm Gary Bryan. 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

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My name's Matt Taylor, I'm Jack's grandson. 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And one thing you ought to know is that we're predictable here on Memories in Melody in the best way possible, in that we start every program with a little Frank Sinatra. Here's Old Blue Eyes to get us rolling now with Let's Get Away From It All.

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Couple of legends on Jack Ellsworth's Memories in Melody, and we're just getting started today. Don't change that dial. More of your favorites coming right up. Right now, the voice of Joe Williams and Now Swell.

It's the Benny Goodman Sextet and East of the Sun. Before that, the Divine Sarah Vaughan, Lullaby of Birdland. You're tuned into Jack Ellsworth's Memories in Melody for nothing but the best, all the timeless classics, ballads, blues, and big bands, too, old and new. We'll be right back in a moment with more of your favorites and the voice of Barry Manilow, so stay tuned. 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Zero. The classics continue now on Jack Ellsworth's Memories in Melody with the voice of Barry Manilow, taking a 1939 Glenn Miller Orchestra favorite. Here's Moonlight Serenade.

voice of Julie London with Misty. Before that, Barry Manilow and Moonlight Serenade, only on Jack Ellsworth's Memories in Melody. We keep all the ballads, blues, and big bands, too, coming. Right now, we turn it over to the Sound of Manhattan Transfer, and a Nightingale Sang.

0: There's Frank Chaxfield and his orchestra taking that one over. A Nightingale sang at Barclays Square. You're listening to Jack Ellsworth's Memories in Melody. Up next, we've got some James Taylor and a lot more of your favorites. So stay tuned for more of the best, my Poppy's music. 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
0: Back to the music on Memories in Melody with the one and only James Taylor and Song for You, Far Away.

My Ship. That's the voice of June Christie on Memories in Melody. Before that, James Taylor and Song for You, Far Away. Thanks for tuning our way today. Hope you're enjoying the song so far. We got a lot more where they came from. Right now, it's the voice of the unforgettable Nat King Cole. Here's Never Let Me Go.

0: sound of Ray Anthony and his orchestra with Summer Wind and All the Way. Thanks for joining us on Jack Ellsworth's Memories and Melody, keeping the ballads, blues, and big bands too old and new coming your way. Just about to wrap up our first hour of music in a little bit with Scott Hamilton. 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

0: Wrapping up our first hour of music today on Jack Ellsworth's Memories and Melody. That's Scott Hamilton and Nicole Porter tune, Dream Dancing. My name's Matt Taylor. I hope you'll stick around for more of your favorites and more of the best my poppies music. Up next, it's Frank Sinatra, and you brought a new kind of love to me.
1: 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Jack Ellsworth's Memories and Melody, with your host, Matt Taylor.

listening to Jack Ellsworth's Memories in Melody. That's Lady Gaga and Tony Bennett. It don't mean a thing if it ain't got that swing. Before that, you brought A New Kind of Love to Me with Sinatra. We're here with you for the next hour, bringing you some more of your favorites. Right now, the Mills Brothers and a real classic. Here's Mr. Sandman.

0: 101 Strings Orchestra and Shenandoah. Before that, Dionne Warwick, Say a Little Prayer, and Adam Levine, The Way You Look Tonight. The best of the old and the new, ballads, blues, and big bands too, here on Jack Ellsworth's Memories in Melody. We'll be back in a moment with Stevie Wonder. Stay tuned for more of your favorites and more of the best, my Poppy's music. 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
0: 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Right now we continue with the voice of Stevie Wonder and Ribbon in the Sky.

From Stevie Wonder with Ribbon in the Sky to the voice of Vanessa Williams and Save the Best for Last, you're tuned in to Jack Ellsworth's Memories in Melody, where we don't save the best for last. We just play the very best all throughout our program. We got a little while left here with you to play some more of your favorites. Right now, we're going to hand it over to Michael Bublé in Best of Me.

0: You'll never find Frank Chaxfield and his orchestra with that Lou Rawls classic. Before that, Michael Bublé and Best of Me. Thanks for joining us on Memories in Melody. We got a few more of your favorite tunes coming your way, so don't change that dial. Memories in Melody continues after these words. 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
0: I'm Matt Taylor, and you're listening to Memories in Melody for all the greatest tunes from the very best artists, all the ballads, blues, and big bands too, old and new. Right now, we're going to continue the music with Harry James and Helen Forrest, and it's been a long, long time.

June is busting out all over. That's the 101 Strings Orchestra again here on Jack Ellsworth's Memories in Melody. Now here's one I'm sure you'll recognize. It's the Carpenters and Close to You.

0: Percy Faith and the Orchestra with the theme from 1959's A Summer Place. Before that, Nat King Cole. And again, thank you for joining us on Memories and Melody. We're going to have to start wrapping things up in a little bit here. 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

The timeless sound of that Miller Band with Sentimental Journey. That's all we've got for you today on Jack Ellsworth's Memories in Melody. Thanks so much for hanging out with us here to the end. We can't wait to do it all again next time. We'll see you then. In the meantime, let me leave you with the words my poppy said at the close of each program. That was simply, don't forget to do something nice for someone today. This is Matt Taylor saying God bless you. Thank you for listening. And thank you for letting me share your memories in melody.

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0: So, what did you miss if you missed the Wise Man in the Morning on Big 98.1?
1: Jenny Carroll of Precision Rehab in Wading River knew the name of that tune by Janet Jackson. Miss you much. Yeah, congratulations. She got qualified for Steve Winwood, John Fogerty, Jones Beach tickets. Your chance again Monday morning with the Wise Man. If you get the impossible trivia question, one in two women would rather not ask a man to do this, zip up her dress was the answer. She over in Patchogue knew it, won the young Frankenstein tickets. Let's see. One of Taylor Swift's opening acts confirmed she's going to Taylor's wedding, but she just won't say where. Stranger Things, the most watched TV series 2025-2026. 67% of people want electronic dynamic pricing banned from stores. Yeah, I posted up on social. And Toy Story 5's coming out June 19th. Matthew the Wiffle Ball Kid can't wait. See you Monday morning with another chance to qualify for free Jones Beach tickets. 8:30 if you can name that tune with the Wise Man. We'll be right back.

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Well, we've got plenty of them to play for you next on Big Hits 98.1. Long Island's greatest hits play here on Big Hits 98.1.

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1: Jenny Carroll of Precision Rehab in Wading River knew the name of that tune by Janet Jackson. Miss you much. Yeah, congratulations. She got qualified for Steve Winwood, John Fogerty, Jones Beach tickets. Your chance again Monday morning with the Wise Man. If you get the impossible trivia question, one in two women would rather not ask a man to do this. Zip up her dress was the answer. She over in Patchogue knew it, won the Young Frankenstein tickets. Let's see. One of Taylor Swift's opening acts confirmed she's going to Taylor's wedding, but she just won't say where. Stranger Things, the most watched TV series 2025-2026. 67% of people want electronic dynamic pricing banned from stores. Yeah, I posted up on social. And Toy Story 5's coming out June 19th. Matthew the Wiffle Ball Kid can't wait. See you Monday morning with another chance to qualify for free Jones Beach tickets. 8:30 if you can name that tune with the Wise Man.

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1: Jenny Carroll of Precision Rehab in Wading River knew the name of that tune by Janet Jackson. Miss you much. Congratulations. She got qualified for Steve Unwin, John Fogerty, Jones Beach tickets. Your chance again Monday morning with the Wise Man. If you get the impossible trivia question, one in two women would rather not ask a man to do this. Zip up her dress was the answer. She over in Patrick knew it, won the Young Frankenstein tickets. Let's see. One of Taylor Swift's opening acts confirmed she's going to Taylor's wedding, but she just won't say where. Stranger Things, the most watched TV series 2025-2026. 67% of people want electronic dynamic pricing banned from stores. Yeah, I posted up on social. And Toy Story 5 is coming out June 19th. Matthew the Wiffle Ball Kid can't wait. See you Monday morning with another chance to qualify for free Jones Beach tickets. 8:30 if you can name that tune with the Wise Man.

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Well, we've got plenty of them to play for you next on Big Hits 98.1. 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
1: 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All you got to do is text the word Shakira. S-H-A-K-I-R-A. You got it, Shakira. 631-676-4200. The wise man's hips don't lie. Go ahead and do it now. Shakira, 631-676-4200. 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Brought to you by the Long Island State Veterans Home, carried for America's heroes.
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1: Jenny Carroll of Precision Rehab in Wading River knew the name of that tune by Janet Jackson. Miss you much. Yeah, congratulations. She got qualified for Steve Winwood, John Fogerty, Jones Beach tickets. Your chance again Monday morning with the Wise Man. If you get the impossible trivia question, one in two women would rather not ask a man to do this, zip up her dress. Was the answer. She over in Patchogue knew it, won the Young Frankenstein tickets. Let's see. One of Taylor Swift's opening acts confirmed she's going to Taylor's wedding, but she just won't say where. Stranger Things, the most watched TV series 2025-2026. 67% of people want electronic dynamic pricing banned from stores. Yeah, I posted up on social. And Toy Story 5's coming out June 19th. Matthew the Wiffle Ball Kid can't wait. See you Monday morning with another chance to call. For free Jones Beach tickets, 8:30, if you can name that tune with the Wise Man.

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Live and local just for you. 98.1. Chaka Khan. 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Let me talk.

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I make it more than just a physical dream. I wanna rock you, shot the baby, let you make me wanna scream. Let me rock you, rock you.

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1: Jenny Carroll of Precision Rehab in Wading River knew the name of that tune by Janet Jackson. Miss you much. Yeah, congratulations. She got qualified for Steve Winwood, John Fogerty, Jones Beach tickets. Your chance again Monday morning with the Wise Man. If you get the impossible trivia question, one in two women would rather not ask a man to do this, zip up her dress was the answer. She over in Patchogue knew it, won the Young Frankenstein tickets. Let's see. One of Taylor Swift's opening acts confirmed she's going to Taylor's wedding, but she just won't say where. Stranger Things, the most watched TV series 2025-2026. 67% of people want electronic dynamic pricing banned from stores. Yeah, I posted up on social. And Toy Story 5's coming out June 19th. Matthew the Wiffle Ball Kid can't wait. See you Monday morning with another chance to qualify for free Jones Beach tickets. 8:30 if you can name that tune with the Wise Man. We'll

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Well, we've got plenty of them to play for you next on Big Hits 98.1. Long Island's greatest hits play here on Big Hits 98.1.

0: Love Long Island's greatest hits? We've got plenty of them to play for you next on Big 98.1. We all agree there's nothing like the weekend. 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
1: Jenny Carroll of Precision Rehab in Wading River knew the name of that tune by Janet Jackson. Miss you much. Yeah, congratulations. She got qualified for Steve Winwood, John Fogerty, Jones Beach tickets. Your chance again Monday morning with the Wise Man. If you get the impossible trivia question, one in two women would rather not ask a man to do this. Zip up her dress was the answer. She over in Patrick knew it, won the Young Frankenstein tickets. Let's see. One of Taylor Swift's opening acts confirmed she's going to Taylor's wedding, but she just won't say where. Stranger Things, the most watched TV series 2025-2026. 67% of people want electronic dynamic pricing banned from stores. Yeah, I posted up on social. And Toy Story 5's coming out June 19th. Matthew the Wiffle Ball Kid can't wait. See you Monday morning with another chance to qualify for free Jones Beach tickets. 8:30 if you can name that tune with the Wise Man.

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Weather Girl. And have we got news?

0: This is Big 98.1 with more of Long Island's greatest hits just a couple minutes away.
1: Big 98.1, you know, when Shakira tickets to see her July 20th out at Barclays Center. 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S-H-A-K-I-R-A. You got it, Shakira. 631-676-4200. Wise fans, hips don't lie. Go ahead and do it now. Shakira, 631-676-4200. 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
6: News. I'm Ted Linder. The U.S. military announcing self-defense strikes in Iran over the weekend. The attacks on Iranian radar and command and control sites over the weekend. A U.S. fighter aircraft reportedly eliminating Iranian air defenses, a ground control station, and two one-way attack drones. CENTCOM reporting the strikes were made in response to aggressive Iranian actions, including an attack on an American drone, an MQ-1 drone, over international waters. No American service members were harmed. Commodores co-founder and former bassist Ronald Laprede has died. His daughter announcing on social media that her father died following a sudden medical event in New Zealand. Ronald Laprede was 75 years old. And the search for a gunman who shot two Carroll County Sheriff's deputies Saturday morning is over. The Sheriff's Office announcing Sunday night Michael Puckett was apprehended in Surry County, North Carolina. He was wanted for the shooting incident that left Deputy Sheriff Logan dead. 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

It's time for the Wise Man. Originally from Dumpwater, Florida, with wife Buffy as healthcare proxy and spiritual advisor, all nine grandkids. Hang on, I can do this. Louie, Little Lulu, Madeline, Molly, Kay, Mikey, the Tomato Kid, Matthew, the Wiffle Ball Kid, Dr. Johnny, girlfriend Liz, and granddaughter Emma, plus new baby grandson Cooper. So far, it's time for Mornings with the Wise Man, Buffy, nine grandkids, and the best songs on your radio here on the island. Mornings 6 to 10.

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7: From the LI News Radio Weather Center, we're going to head into Monday in the brand new work week for most of us with partly sunny skies today. We'll see a high of 73 degrees this afternoon. Overall, it's a good looking day. Very pleasant temperatures tonight, too clear, not much of a temperature difference. We see 55 for a low. Sunny, a bit warmer on Tuesday with a high of 77 degrees. Then by the time Wednesday gets here, we could even see the lower 80s. No mention of rain next couple of days. From the LI News Weather Center, I'm forecaster Chuck Brady.
8: My name is Nicole Collins. I work at All Island Fuel, and I want to shout out to my dad, Tony Collins, and we wake up every morning to the Wise Man.

0: Big 98 Long Island's only classic hit station with a wise man. Welcome to Monday. Ready to go. Yeah, what a great week. We got chances for you to get qualified for Jones Beach tickets at 8:30. Long Island Ducks tickets at 7:30. The impossible trivia question. Let's roll. Come on, Sayville.
1: Ladies and gentlemen, boys and girls, here it comes. It's time for the wise man's side of the news.
0: So Bubby's not happy. The most watched series of the 2025-2026 season is out. It's Stranger Things. Everybody knew that, okay? There's a whole bunch of them in the top 10, including Landman, which she likes, but I guess I like better. Her favorite came in at number 10 in the top 10 list, The Pit. You watch that? The Pit. Buffy's not happy. It's a Monday. Let's roll. Joey's favorite over Mount Sinai. Coming up next with the wise man. 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
9: From the LI News Radio Weather Center, we're going to head into Monday in the brand new work week for most of us with partly sunny skies today. We'll see a high of 73 degrees this afternoon. Overall, it's a good looking day. Very pleasant temperatures tonight. Too clear, not much of a temperature difference. We see 55 for a low. Sunny, a bit warmer on Tuesday with a high of 77 degrees. And then by the time Wednesday gets here, we could even see the lower 80s. No mention of rain next couple of days. From the LI News Weather Center, I'm forecaster Chuck Brady.
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0: 68. You got the cloudy part earlier. Now the sun's breaking through in Ronkonkoma. High 68, low tonight 50. Little Lulu's got game two of the playoffs this afternoon. Oh, yeah. Yankees and Mets won big. Sunny 71 tomorrow. What do you got? 57 in Lake Grove.
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1: 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Yes, sir.

0: I'm thinking sunny. High 68, low tonight 50. Tomorrow, sunshine 71 right now. It is 56 in Medford, 55. 57 in Highlandia. What? 57.
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0: 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I didn't have it here. I'm off to our crazy Monday start here, okay? Let's roll number one at the box office. I'll get to it here. Okay. We'll move on. We'll come back to it, okay?
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11: Fox News, I'm Sue Guzman. The U.S. bombing Iranian radar and drone control sites in Iran this weekend after Tehran shot down an American Predator drone. Meantime, the U.S.-Iran draft deal still not finalized. President Trump reportedly demanding changes to the latest peace proposal. Several arrests made outside an ICE detention center in Newark, New Jersey.
12: Police arresting more anti-ICE protesters outside Delaney Hall in Newark, New Jersey. The arrests come as a new mandatory curfew takes effect around that facility. The ICE detention center has been the focus of often tense and at times violent protests for about a week. Demonstrators allege immigrants have been tortured and denied adequate food at the facility. The Department of Homeland Security denies those claims.
11: That's Fox's Marianne Rafferty reporting. 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
1: It's time for the Wise Man. Originally from Dumpwater, Florida, with wife Buffy as healthcare proxy and spiritual advisor, all nine grandkids. Hang on, I can do this. Louie, Little Lulu, Madeline, Molly, Kay, Mikey, the Tomato Kid, Matthew, the Wiffle Ball Kid, Dr. Johnny, girlfriend Liz, and granddaughter Emma, plus new baby grandson Cooper. So far, it's time for Mornings with the Wise Man, Buffy, nine grandkids, and the best songs on your radio here on the islands. 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
0: Van Halen, the Police, Michael Jackson, what an hour. Are you ready, Smith Down? 57, going up 68 today in Miller Place. Oh, yeah, it's shattered Long Island Ducks tickets coming up at 7:30. Any impossible trivia question with the Wise Man?

It's June. The wise man is here. Sunshine at 68. Yeah, we survived all those kind of hurricane winds and calm. Met a lot of great big 98 listeners. They're all waking up this morning going, when are you going to play me, wise man? Okay, sunny 68. Low tonight, down around 50. We're not out of the woods yet. Tomorrow, sunshine 71. Ice slips at 57, 58 in Lake Road.

Hello, this is Mike the Carvel guy, and you're waking up with the wise man. Call Rich at 631-377-3993. The wise man.

0: I'm Max Perry from Patchogue Medford High School, and you're waking up with the Wise Man.
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2: 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It's June 1st. The Wise Man, Medford, Wisconsin. They're singing along in Corum. Thanks to everybody who came out for that first annual Mother Cabrini Classic Car Show. 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
2: 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Matthew the Wiffle Ball Kid could knock this out of the park. Come on. National Dinosaur Day. Go ahead. Name a dinosaur for the wise men. Go ahead. 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
2: Hold on, I think I got it right here. Celebrating Heidi Klum's 53, Amy Schumer, comedians 45, and Tom Holland. Then they used to date Taylor Swift, and isn't she getting married? Anyway, he's 30. Spider-Man and the Avengers and that kind of stuff. Sun and clouds, high 68. Nice and sunny right now. Low tonight, 50 right now. Sunshine, 58 in Flanders, 57.
10: Hello, this is Pedro Cruz from Raw Organic, the best hydration option out there, and you're waking up with the Wise Man.
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0: This is Stephanie Collins. I work at Preferred Professional, and you are waking up with the wise man.
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0: 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Can I spin it?
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3: 7:32. Man, thanks to everybody in Carl for coming out and braving the elements on Saturday to Bill Siebert and the whole crew over there at Knights of Columbus. Boy, they put out a great classic car show. So, the picture's up on social. I'll have to go check it out. And let's see. We'll be hearing from some of those great folks, including the kids. We had a great time on Saturday. Thanks, Carl, for coming out in record number 7:33 with the wise man. McCartney says he wants to do the Prince song, Long and Winding Road. Well, it's the Beatles song that Prince redid. He wants to do like a posthumous duet with him on that. We'll see how that goes along this week. Let's see. Michael, the movie, another $11 million over the weekend. That makes it nearly $400 million since it came out. And summer traditions to start with a teenager the first day of summer breakfast. Have dinner, same booth, same order. Just do it year after year after year. And do a night drive with your teen where they control the music. What could go wrong with that?
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3: Sunny Monday, it's June 1st, high 68, low tonight 50, tomorrow sunshine 71, it's 58 in East Mariches, 57 Rocky Point, 58 degrees in Carm, where they're still singing along going, wise man, what a classic car show that was on Saturday, huh? Thanks to Bill and the whole crew at Knights of Columbus.
4: 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And remember, it's
3: impossible. By the way, we're taking the donuts out this week to Stony Brook Cancer Care out in Stony Brook, right? Janine, Boss Miriam, the whole crew. Yeah. Oh, all right. Now you're ready for the impossible. What's the temperature again? 57. Was 57. 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
3: Hold on. Tuesday, June 16th, Ducks game against Lancaster. Your chance to get the tickets. All you got to do is simply answer the impossible trivia question with the wise man. See if he can do it, okay? Let's see. It took 3 minutes back in the 90s. Now it takes 25 minutes. What is it? 631-676-4200. Took 3 minutes in the 90s. Now it takes 25 minutes. What is it?
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Yankees won, Mets won, Knicks play game one in the NBA Finals against San Antonio Wednesday night in San Antonio. Sunny 68, could see a slight chance of a shower in the middle of the afternoon. Low tonight 50, tomorrow sunny 71. 58 in Wading River and 59 over at Stony Brook Cancer Care. The fun office of the week, Janine, Boss Mary, and the rest of the crew.

7:55 with Wise at 59, going up to 68 today at Kings Park. Sunshine, just a slight chance of a shower this afternoon. Yanks won, Mets won, and Knicks playing game one of the NBA Finals Wednesday night against San Antonio.

0: Susan Chacon, and I'm at Team Carrillo, Coldwell Banker, American Homes, and I'm waking up with the wise man.
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2: 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I want to thank all the great Colin Port Jeff listeners who came out on Saturday to the first annual Mother Cabrini Classic Car Show. Bill Seifert and the whole crew. What a great crew. Great people over there. Yeah, you'll be hearing from them throughout the week this week here on Big 98. Did you get the answer?
3: It's impossible. Or is it? The Wise Man's Impossible Trivia. Here's the answer.
2: Took 3 minutes back in the 90s. Now it takes about 25 minutes. What is it?
4: Hey, Wise Man. I'm going to say the time it takes for a movie to start when you're at the movie.
2: You are correct. Who's this?
4: Oh, Anne-Marie.
2: Anne-Marie was worked at it.
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2: Yeah, congratulations. Say hi to everybody over in town of Brookhaven. Of course, the town clerk. You got to congratulate the new dad-to-be over there at the town clerk's office, Kevin LaValle. His wife, Erin, so far is going through the list of names that Big 98 listeners are suggesting for their child. How did that all work out? Anyway, that was last week. Anyway, Emory, you got 4 tickets to Long Island Ducks game. Stick around. Your chance at Jones Beach tickets coming up at 8:30 with a wise man.
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2: Sunshine 68. Could be a slight chance of an afternoon shower today. Low tonight 50 tomorrow. Sunshine 71. Ice of Terrace 58. 57 in Mount Sinai. 58 in Middle Island.
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12: Fox News. I'm CJ Papa. President Trump says he's in no rush to strike a peace deal with Iran. The ceasefire remains in place, but U.S. Central Command says it targeted military sites in Iran after an American drone was shot down over international waters. And now,
13: Kuwait says it's intercepting incoming
6: drone and missile fire. That comes as Iran confirmed it carried out retaliatory strikes today. And Iran's Revolutionary Guard today says the source of that is what it calls U.S. attacks on a telecommunication tower.
12: That's Fox's Alex Hogan reporting. A massive two-day manhunt spanning state lines is over. The man accused of killing a sheriff's deputy in Virginia, now under arrest, police say Michael Puckett was captured last night. Cops say he gunned down 31-year-old Logan Utt and injured his partner during a welfare check last week. 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
3: It's time for the Wise Man. Originally from Dumpwater, Florida, with wife Buffy as healthcare proxy and spiritual advisor, all nine grandkids. Hang on, I can do this. Louie, Little Lulu, Madeline, Molly, Kay, Mikey, the Tomato Kid, Matthew, the Wiffle Ball Kid, Dr. Johnny, girlfriend Liz, and granddaughter Emma, plus new baby grandson Cooper. So far, it's time for Mornings with the Wise Man, Buffy, nine grandkids, and the best songs on your radio here on the islands. Mornings 6 to 10.
13: All right, I love it. It's the Patriarch this morning. Are you ready? A big hour of music.
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0: We're talking sunshine, 68, low tonight, down around 50 tomorrow. Sun and 73. Bedford's at 58, 59 in Ronkonkoma. Beautiful Monday morning. It's jumping. 61 in Comac. And 61 in Corum, where we were on Saturday having fun.
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0: But free tickets to give away this Saturday. I'll be in Greenport. Yeah. Details on that dog diving event coming up in minutes.

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6: Met so many great people in Coram on Saturday at the first annual Mother Cabrini Classic Car Show. Thanks to Bill and his whole crew for having us out. 821 with the Wise Man. You say, how do I get the Wise Man at my event? You call Amy. Oh, I should have had Amy's number when I said that, right? In the Big 98 sales team. Somebody will give me Amy's number. Okay, we'll pass it out. Okay. 821 with the Wise Man. Yanks won. We scored 13 in an inning. Mets won their fourth in a row over the weekend. Knicks play Wednesday night against the Spurs. Game one in the NBA playoffs. And did you get the impossible? Took 3 minutes back in the 90s. Now about 25 minutes. What is it?
7: 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What do you think?
8: Hey, Wise Man. 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
9: Ladies and gentlemen, boys and girls, here it comes. 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
6: 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Turns out 87% of us, like Matthew, the wiffle ball kid, too, thinks it means things are getting worse. 13% say it means things are getting easier if it's going downhill.
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6: Sunny 61 in Gray River, going up to maybe 68 today with a slight chance of a shower in the afternoon.
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6: 98.1 Heidi Klum's 53 today. Amy Schumer, the comedian's 45. Sunshine could be a mid-afternoon shower. By the way, Little Lulu's got game two of the playoffs today. And her softball playoffs around 4:30. Hopefully she dodges the rain. A sunny 68, low tonight 48. 48? It's June, people. Are you kidding me? Sunny 71. Did I say that out loud? 61 in Wade River.
0: This is Paul Kelton. I work at the College of Art and Science at Stony Brook University, and you're waking up with the wise man.
1: What do you think of the beanie?
0: Oh, I love it. Can I have one? The wise man.

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1: Well, you got to say your name.
0: Loretta Tartaglia, Middle Island.
1: All right. And how many in your family?
0: 15.
1: How many grandkids do you have?
0: 9 grandchildren.
1: We're tied.
0: Yes, we are.
1: Can you name them all? Done.
2: The wise man in the morning.
1: Uh-oh. Good trouble, huh? 8:35, Corn, thanks for coming out and supporting that very great event. 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
1: Oh, it's almost time. Yeah, it's just to name that tune, get yourself qualified for Jones Beach tickets. Sunny, 68. There could be a midday shower, late afternoon shower, 3, 4, 5 o'clock. By the way, Little Lulu's playing in her championship softball game. They lost the first game Saturday. Today's game, too. They're coming back. Hello tonight, down around 48. Can you believe that? 48 tomorrow. Sunshine, 73 right now. Medford's at 61. 62 in Oakdale, 62 at Stony Brook Cancer Care, the fun office of the week, Janine, Marion, and the rest of the crew over there. It's time to name that tune for your shot at John Fogerty, Steve Winwood, the Legacy Tour tickets celebrating two legends. All you got to do is simply name that tune. How do we get these tickets? Courtesy of our buddy Tommy at Ticket.com. Now, you got a friend in the ticket biz, 516-588-TIXX. 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All right, I forgot I got the Tico's and Empanadas gift card to give away. So somebody's in Blue Point, what's a marker that says, oh, yeah, it's right next to that.
6: We're right across the street from the Dunkin' Donuts, the new Dunkin' Donuts they built.
1: Nice.
6: Just west of Nichols Road.
1: All right. How long have you been there in Blue Point?
6: So this August will be 3 years for us. We opened up in August of 23.
1: 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They're all Paul McCartney classics this week, okay? 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Can you name this Paul McCartney classic?
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10: Hi, this is Tommy the C.
11: And this is Bobo.
10: And we're from Penny Lane. And wise man, we can name that tune in two notes.

Wise men's going to the dogs this weekend. 10-annual dog diving event out in Greenport. This thing was wild last year. I had a great time. Greenport, come on out. We'll get the detail. Oh, it's up on social media already, wise men. Oh, good. Sunny might get to 68 today. Might. Okay. There could be an afternoon shower around 3, 4 o'clock. When's little Lulu playing her the girls' softball championship around 3, 4 o'clock? Okay, low tonight, down around 48. Can't believe that. 48 into 7 here tomorrow, sunny 70.

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3: 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I said, I don't know if these guys are going to sing. 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
2: 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McCartney Classic. 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Big 98, can you name that tune for the wise man?
6: Sure, I can, wise man. It's Live and Let Die.
2: Yeah, who's this?
6: This is Bud.
2: Bud, where's work today?
6: I'm retired.
2: Bud's over there in Shirley. He said, listen all day long. You giving away the Ticos this week, wise man? I cannot wait to have an empanada over at Ticos. 55 West Montauk Highway in Blue Point. Let's see, we talked to the crew from Ticos last week. They're coming in all week long. Ticos and Big 98, can't believe it. So you got that as your qualifying prize, and now you're qualified for a pair of tickets to go see a great show out at Jones Beach. What are we going to see in Jones Beach? Oh, Steve Winwood and John Fogerty. Tell us about Ticos, empanadas, how to get there, what they taste like, and what it's all about.
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2: Go check out that crew at Ticos. 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He qualified. He won those great lunch over there in Blue Point, Georgia.
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2: Horror film Backrooms, number one at the box office with a shocking $81 million. Michael, the movie, added another $11 million. That means nearly $400 million so far. Unbelievable. The 80s are back. Authorized TV series about Celine Dion's family is in the works. Yeah, I'll post that up on social. And the rumors continue to swirl. It's now June. June 19th is when Toy Story 5 comes out. There's rumors will not go away that Taylor Swift's got something to do with the theme song for Toy Story 5. But Matthew the Wiffleball Kid says Buzz and Woody are back, so I can't wait, Papa.
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2: weather. Sunny, maybe 68 today. Maybe. With a late day shower possible. Low tonight, 48. Please, make it go away. Please. You know what I'm talking about. Sunny 73 tomorrow. Medford's 63. 62 in Rocky Point. 63 in Corm. You're done with the cold weather, too, or is it just me?
8: 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We've got plenty of them to play for you next on Big 98.1.
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19: 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Louie, Little Lulu, Madeline, Molly, Kay, Mikey, the Tomato Kid, Matthew, the Wiffle Ball Kid, Dr. Johnny, girlfriend Liz, and granddaughter Emma, plus new baby grandson Cooper. So far, it's time for Mornings with the Wise Man, Buffy, nine grandkids, and the best songs on your radio here on the islands. 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
1: The Wise Man starts your morning. 924, Kim and Rena are in the house. 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Kim, tell us, if you got a dog and you want your dog in the dock diving weekend, how do you do it?
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1: Check out the pictures. You can see some of that on social media right now. Rena, tell us how you're involved in this.
3: Last year, I jumped on board to help Kim along with Sarah of First and South, which a local community restaurant in Greenport. And Kim's been doing this for 10 years, so she probably really didn't need help, but we were so excited to be a part of it. So we were there from the day on Friday where we set up with the dock diving company, and our fire department fills the pool. So Friday through Sunday, it is mayhem in the best way possible.
1: Cannot wait. The dogs are ready to dive. It's this weekend. It's in Greenport. It's the 10th annual. You'll see all the info up on social media. Now, Kim, if somebody's never been to the Polo Grounds, how do they get there? Uh-oh.
3: Rena,
1: if somebody's never been to the Polo Grounds, how do they get there?
3: I spend a lot of time at the Polo Grounds because it's the home of Greenport Skate Park, which is a nonprofit that I run for our skate park. Anyway, the skate park is located on the Polo Grounds, which is a gigantic field on Moores Lane. It's 170 Moores Lane in Greenport, and you can get there either from the North Road, Route 48, or the South Road, which is basically Main Road, Route 25. Just put it in your GPS, and it'll bring you right there.
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1: 98.1 Weather. Who's celebrating? Wait a minute. Heidi Klum's 53. Amy Schumer, comedians, 45 today. Sun, then clouds this afternoon. High 68. Where'd I get all this pen? I got a pen link in the studio. Trouble. Low tonight, Denver at 48. Tomorrow, sunshine 73. They can't see that on the radio, can they? Why? No. 64 in Carm.
8: Hi, this is Karen Hunter, RN. I work at Great South Bay Medical Practice in West Sayville, and I wake up every day with the wise man.
1: You think it's time for a checkup?
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0: Hi, I'm John Jerome, and I work for the Department of Public Works, and I'm waking up with the wise man.
1: The wise man in the morning,
2: 9:41 to the wise man. You get the impossible trivia question this morning. It took 3 minutes in the 90s to do this. Now it takes 25 minutes. What is it? You think you got it? Do you name that tune for the wise man? Hold on, we got it right here. Somebody 98 impossible. What do you think?
3: Hey, wise man. I'm going to say the time it takes for a movie to start.
2: Time it takes for a movie to start. Used to take just 3 minutes of sitting in the theater. Now it takes 25 minutes before the movie starts because they get all those previews and commercials and get your popcorn here and all that kind of stuff. Congratulations over to town of Brookhaven. They won the nice family four-pack of Long Island Duck tickets. In studio, Kim and Rena are back. They said it's the 10th annual North Fork Duck Diving Weekend. It's this weekend. Where's it at, Rena?
4: It's at the Polo Grounds in Greenport, which is located at 170 Moores Lane. Just put it into your GPS. You can probably come in either on the North Road, which is Route 48, or Main Road, which is Route 25.
2: 2 days this weekend, Saturday and Sunday, 9 to 5. You'll see some of the videos, some of the pictures from last year, and some of the fun we had there. Kim, tell us, how do you get your dog in this event?
5: You can go to our website, which is NorthForkDogDockDivingWeekend.com, and there's a link to register your dog in advance, or you could bring your dog, see how you think he might be able to do once you look at it, and register him right there.
2: Yeah, you check it out. We'll let you check out on social media exactly what it looked like last year. Lots of fun. There's food trucks there this year, right?
5: Yeah, we have local restaurants. First and South will be doing their lobster sliders.
2: Lobster sliders! I'm there!
5: Yeah.
2: Nice!
5: And their famous fries.
4: Yeah.
5: Green Hill Kitchen will be doing their barbecue. Aldo's Coffees will be doing coffee and biscotti. And
4: Panoramica
5: will be there. And the fire
4: and
5: department.
2: Yeah. You can't do it without the fire department. Give a big shout out to David.
4: David Nice is the assistant chief there. He is our go-to guy for all things fire department, and he will be working the grill with his crew, and they offer hot dogs, hamburgers, and their famous chili this year.
2: Get out there. It's the 10th annual North Fork Dog Dock Diving Weekend. The Wise Men will be there Saturday from 11 to 1, but they're there all weekend long. Kim and Rena, thanks so much for coming back.
4: Thank you.
2: We'll see you this weekend.
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2: For a sunny day, but a high of just 68, and it may get to 68, okay? It's one of those kind of days. Low tonight down around 48 tomorrow. Sunshine 73, Smithtown's at 63, 64 in Huntington, 63 degrees in Wading River. You know what to do, right?
3: Well, that's it for the Wise Man, originally from Dumpwater, Florida. Thanks for the fun. Two questions before you go. Can you name all nine of your grandkids? And what did we learn today?
2: Mikey, Molly, Maddie, Matthew, the Whoopin' Ball Kid, new baby grandson, Cooper, Hugs, Emma, grandson, Dr. Johnny, and let's see, new baby grandson, Cooper, Hugs, I said that, grandson, Dr. Johnny, oh yeah, wife Liz, and of course, the new great-grandchild, Cecilia, that makes Buffy GGP1 and me, GGP2. Live and Let Die by McCartney was the name of that tune. Bud Martin and Shirley knew it. Won the Tico's Empanadas gift card. Enjoy and pay for it. And yeah, go say hi to the crew over there. And the impossible trivia question took 3 minutes back in the 90s. Now it takes about 25 minutes. What is it? Time for the movie to start because of all the stuff they get before the movie. Okay. Let's see. What did we find out today? Backrooms, that horror movie, number one in the box office with $81 million. Michael's movie made another $11 million. So that's nearly $400 million so far. June 19th is when Toy Story 5 comes out. Matthew the Wiffleball Kid and Mikey the Tomato Kid say rumors are out there that Taylor Swift's doing a theme song or a song that's going to be in the movie at some point. We'll see. Authorized TV series about Celine Dion family is in the work. Frankie Valli canceled the rest of his tour for the rest of the year at age 92. Yeah, I posted that up on social. One of the biggest signs you've made it in life is a walk-in closet. That's what Buffy, my healthcare proxy and spiritual advisor, said. And when you hear it's all downhill from here, do you interpret it as things getting worse or things getting easier? 87% of people said things get worse. This weekend, a wise man heads back to the polo grounds. Yeah, I'll be at the polo grounds in Greenport. It's the 10th annual North Fork Dog Dock Diving Weekend. Thanks to Kim and Rena for coming in and getting us all the info on that. Pictures up on social. You're going to want to come out. I got Ducks tickets. I got Freedom Fest tickets and lots more to give away. I'll be there this Saturday between 11 and 1. That'll do it for the wise man. I leave you in the good hands. And now 12-year-old granddaughter Molly Kate, we call her the Pledge Girl around here.
4: I pledge allegiance to the flag of the United States of America and to the republic for which it stands, one nation, under God, indivisible, with liberty and justice for all.

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0: I will admit, I like to sing along to that song. I mean, I might move my mouth and no words come out because, quite honestly, I can't sing. Big 98.1 and Night Ranger, along with Steve Harper. And I'm looking at this survey, people ranking the biggest modern saddest symbols. This is the stuff that we feel when you have it, you've reached a high status. And here we go. High-end watch. All right, Rolex definitely says something. Luxury handbag. Having the latest iPhone, for sure. In-home sauna. All right, I'm going to say, if you can afford that, you've got room for that. That is a status symbol. Walk-in closet. Would be nice, right? And a backyard with an outdoor kitchen. I love that. I'd be happy with just a backyard. Coming up, Dexy's Midnight Runners. Wham is on the way. And Loverboy, hang tight.
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0: Well, it was kind of cold over the weekend. Let's change that up. Mix of sun and clouds today. Maybe a shower this afternoon. Really depends on where you are. We're talking like a pop-up shower. High 67. Clear tonight, down to 47. Sunshine tomorrow. Bring it on. 74 and progressively getting warmer with sunshine later in the week. Beautiful. 65 degrees right now. It's Dexy's Midnight Runners.

0: Everybody needs a little sax in the afternoon, so I bring it to you. That's Wham. Long Island's Classic Hits on Big 98. One impossible trivia. What's the answer on this one? One in five of us find this sound annoying, but then others find it soothing. What is it? And the answer is wind chimes. I'm going to have to agree with that. What do you think? Yeah, it's great if you have the wind chimes when your neighbor does and you're not into it. It's annoying. Karen from Holbrook knew the right answer, has tickets for Young Frankenstein at Theater 3 in Port Jeff. And I got another chance for you to win another question in Possible Trivia tomorrow morning, 7:30, right here.
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Big 98.1 Freedom Fest coming to the Catholic Health Amphitheater, Bald Hill, July 3rd. We got the fireworks. We got the concert. We got so much going on. We got tickets. It's free, but you got to score tickets. And I can put you in the running if you text USA right now to 631-676-4000.

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Unbelievable. This song has been sampled so many times by other artists, but this is the original from the late 70s. Cheryl Lynn, Gotta Be Real, and this is part of Long Island's classic hits on Big 98.1.

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1: Big Bounty, hey, why don't you know when Shakira tickets to see her July 20th out at Barclays Center? 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
11: Saturday night on the East End, it was actually below freezing. No joke. Let's change that up. Mix of sun and clouds today. Maybe a pop-up shower, 67 for your high. Clear tonight, 47. Sunny tomorrow, 74. Wednesday looks like sunshine, 78. Same for Thursday. Well, all right. 66 degrees right now. It's Tina.

0: They definitely had a unique sound. The Clash, Rockin' the Casbah, Long Island's Classic Hits, Big 98.1. 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Greg, the boss over there, everybody else, brought him the donuts, because that's what we do. We appreciate you listening while you're working, so we make you the fun Office of the Week. But I got to know you're listening. So tell me. 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Click that big donut. We'll put you in the running. Make you stars on the radio. Get the wise man over there and feed you. Coming up, we're going to find out what song was number one on this day.
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2: 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First single off the album, True Blue, Live to Tell on this day, 1986. It was top of the charts.

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I'm going to say this is probably one of the best ever acoustic versions of a rock song. 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
7: I am happy to say we are warming up. Mix of sun and clouds, maybe a pop-up shower today. Great weather, by the way, for Patchogue Medford High School doing their prom on Main Street in Patchogue, high around 67. Clear tonight, 47. Sunshine tomorrow, about 74. 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
1: Steve's Lyrical Challenge.
0: This is the part of the afternoon. I give you clues. I give you lyrics. Can you give me the title of this song, which is from the late 80s? It's by a group, had a few hits from actually the late 70s right into the 80s. This, by far, their biggest song, Glitter on the Mattress. Glitter on the Mattress. Almost sounds like some kind of weird clue. Not a lyrical line, but it actually comes from a big song. 80s, can you name it? Answer coming up.
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1: I don't know how Scotty does it, but he rode his bike in here again today. Like, if I just rode up to the gas station across the street, I'd be out of breath. And give him a lot of credit. He's in great shape. He's up next. 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I'm back here tomorrow at noon. Let's get this answered. Song from the late 80s by a group that's been around since the late 70s. And this is by far one of their biggest hits, Glitter on the Mattress. Glitter on the Mattress. That's the lyrical line from the B-52s and Love Shack is on Big 98.1.

0: This is Big Hits 98.1 with more of Long Island's greatest hits next. We all agree, there's nothing like the weekend. 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
9: 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Let's do it again.

Remember that show in the 80s, Oh Senior Citizens, The Golden Girls? Well, there was a theme song to that show that was used by Andrew Gold, a song he recorded in the 70s, used in that 80s show. What was that song? This one. Thank you for being a friend on Big 98.

late night munchies. That'll happen to you about 2 in the morning. Guns N' Roses, welcome to the jungle on Big 98. That never happened to you before? Oh, please. So, it's not Lancaster, it's Lancaster. That's how they say it. Well, the Stormers and the Ducks going at it on the baseball field here on Long Island, and you could win your way in with the Wiseman Morning Show. 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

0: mean, when you say Lancaster, when you're in Lancaster, you know, the horse and buggy place, they'll know you're an outworlder. 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

0: it out. The House of the Dragon Season 3, getting that final trailer. I read about it over the weekend edition of Entertainment News. Still up there. Got more to play for you in just minutes on Biz. Hang on.
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0: 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We thank you for listening. 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How about Pat Benatar, No Doubt, and Don Henley, too. 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

who's looking for money here? Well, apparently the Grateful Dead, Chicago, Rod Stewart, and more celebrating the spirit of 76 with new vinyl reissues in our America's birthday year, you see. 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

0: 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If your name is James and you're a really, really, really, really good person, what should we call you?
1: 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We're playing Long Island's greatest hits just for you on Big Hits 98.1. Tonight.

0: 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Well, Iceflip knows how to party, and it's coming. Just weeks ahead here. We're talking about fun and games and a whole lot of seafood.
1: 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There'll be live music on two stages with four great bands featuring Penny Lane at 2 p.m., Let It Bleed at 3:30 p.m., Blink 180 Who at 5 p.m., and Milagro at 6:30. 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
0: Well, 3 versions of this song. Of course, this is the one in the middle. Like that fluffy stuff. Yeah, in the 70s, it was Peter Frampton, the original Baby I Love Your Way. Then along comes Will to Power this tune in the 80s. And Big Mountain in the 90s redid it, too. A trifecta for Baby I Love Your Way on Big 98.1 at 104.9.

0: 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On my mountain bike in Cathedral Pines, jumping the rail about 6 foot in the air, and I'm free falling
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certificates for you to win with Name That Tune, the Wise Man Morning Show tomorrow morning at 8:30. And also, you'll qualify to see John Fogerty and Steve Winwood at the Beat September 12th. Pretty good, huh? Wise Man wakes you up tomorrow morning, 8:30. He's got Name That Tune playing. Good luck from Big 98 and 104.9.

Yeah, it's Poison. Sounds of the big 80s. And speaking about the 80s. Going on a cruise, a rock and roll cruise perhaps. Well, Kansas, Steve Hackett. Asia all playing on the 2027 Cruise to the Edge concert cruise. 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

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Michael Maniac, of course, in the movie Flashdance. 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

0: addicted to the videos back in the day. That's what I'm addicted to. Robert Palmer, Addicted to Love, when you were young. I mean, those. I mean, what are you doing?
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Well, as you know, America is celebrating its 250th birthday this year, and we are celebrating at the Catholic Health Amphitheater Bald Hill, along with our sister station, My Country 96.1, putting on quite the show. Brett Young on stage, Gucci fireworks, but this year you gotta have a ticket to get in the door and see the celebration. 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Wow. 676-4200. 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

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Bonnie Tyler had the song It's a Heartache in the 70s, and in the 80s she came back with this one. 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

mean, the Monkees were cool in the 60s. Their songs and the TV show, incredible. And Smash Mouth kept paying homage to doing their song, I'm a Believer, that in 2001. On Long Island's only classic hit station. Now, William Shatner once did a version of the song. Thank goodness it's Elton John's version.

Yes, of course, Elton John doing Rocket Man, a Long Island's only classic station. 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You've been working so hard to deserve some donuts, and the wise man walks in, big smile, the red, white, and blue jacket. 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

0: It's on to get close to that someone special. No questions asked who it might be. It's Richard Marx, Hold On to the Night. 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

0: Chrissy Hynde had brass in her pocket. Alanis, what do you have in your pocket? 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
0: Golden Age folks will play Tears for Fears, then for the majority of the other folks. It's Bobby Brown, Huey Lewis, Hart, all coming to play for you to wrap up my show today on Big 98.1 and 104.9.

That'd be a little Scotty Heart and Soul. It's Huey Lewis on the news on Long Island's only classic station, Big Daddy 8.1 at 104.9. I'm out of here. Scotty Heart's been a blast in the past. Stick a fork with me. I'm done. Remember, wherever you go, there you are. Don't follow. Leave with your heart. It takes one person to make a difference. Live, love, not war. Love in the trunk. We're back here tomorrow at 3 Wise Men tomorrow morning. Steve Harper in the midday. I'm going home. I'm lighting up the grill. I keep inviting myself over to your house. Come on over mine tonight. I got the steaks. I got the burgers. I got the chops. I got the hot dogs. See ya.

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2: Live and Let Die was the name of that Paul McCartney too. Bud Martin of Shirley knew it. He won Empanadas over there at Tico's and got qualified for Jones Beach tickets. Your chance again at 8:30 in the morning for John Fogerty. Steve Winwood tickets with the Wise Man. Did you get the impossible trivia question? It took 3 minutes back in the 90s. Now it takes about 25 minutes. What is it? Time for the movie to start. Anne Marie Slocum working over at the town of Brookhaven knew it. One family four-pack of Long Island Ducks tickets. Backrooms number one, the horror movie at the box office over the weekend. The rumors persist that Toy Story 5 is going to have a Taylor Swift theme song, and a movie comes out June 19th. The authorized TV series about Celine Dion's family is in the works, and one of the biggest signs you made it in life is a walk-in closet. Buffy, my healthcare proxy and spiritual advisor, agrees. See you in the morning. Your chance to qualify for Steve Winwood and John Fogerty. 8:30 in the morning, if you can name that too, with a Wise Man.

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1: It's the wise man with the dog to let the dogs out. 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